0: 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Kita bergoyang lagi yuk di malam minggu, bareng Wakuncar.
1: Hei wargi Dahlia, pantengin di sini
2: Dahlia Indonesia Asik.
3: Abah Isa di Buah Batu, makasih udah panteng ya. Mama Aji yang selalu setia, Astriani, terus ketemuan lagi sama Kakek Agus Cibo. Mama Ika di Cinta Asih, Aman Abedai di Jati Nenjer, makasih ya. Udah hampir jam 8, udah hanah malam mingguan sama dirinya. Dirinya pamit dulu bagi dedek semua ya. Pateng Radio, Pateng Dahlia. Enak-enak langgamnya Dahlia, Pro kah? Go, go, go, go, go, go, go, go, go, go, go, go, go, go, go, go, go, go, go, go, go, go, go, go, go, go, go, go, go, go, go, go, go, go, go, go, go, go, go, go, go, go, go, go, go, go, go, go, go, go, go, go, go, go, go, go, go, go, go, go, go, go, go, go, go, go, go, go, go, go, go, go, go, go, go, go, go, go, go, go, go, go, go, go, go, go, go, go, go, go, go, go, go, go, go, go, go, go, go, go, go, go, go, go, go, go, go, go, go, go, go, go, go, go, go, go, go, go, go, go, go, go, go, go, go, go, go, go, go, go, go, go, go, go, go, go, go, go, go, go, go, go, go, go, go, go, go, go, go, go, 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
3: Let me tell you one thing now. We don't trouble the slow. You understand? I look about the need. All right? All right?
4: Selamat pagi.
5: Aduh, suaranya udah bagian kaki.
4: Aduh, suara nyindernya. Ya. Benten, Ari, artis semuanya nyinden wae.